by breeding and using natural predators, like ladybugs and wasps, to control pests. In the farmlands across America, we're learning that by plowing under vegetation containing natural fertilizers, we can enrich the soil without the use of chemicals. In arid regions, we're learning to produce food on desert seacoasts by developing and planting crops that thrive on salt water. In Japan, we're learning that by mixing leaves and other living materials into our soil, we can make farmland more fertile without the need for chemicals. Here at Epcot, we're learning to reduce

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2: One more.
3: All right, it's time for lunch. Let's see how much energy you have. How's this side doing? Everybody good? Yes? Nice. Very nice. This side, here we go. Very good. Make it sound like there's 600 people right here. Let me hear you. Beautiful. Welcome to the show. Everybody, welcome to Millionaire. If you haven't been here before, you're going to have a good time. I promise you that. Just checking our lights right now. Doing some final checks before we begin playing the game. And that'll be in just a few moments. Last couple of lights spinning around up there. That's it. Really? Thank you. Thank you so much. All right, we're going to check our cameras right now, everybody. We have 5 cameras in the sound stage. They're real cameras. They're above you right now. We use them just like a television show. You can see yourselves on the big screens at any moment during our 30 minutes together. This is a little screen test. A little rehearsal for all of you, okay? We want you to smile, wave, make a funny face, be creative, all right? We're going to start on this side. See many of you fixing your hair. Here we go. Camera one, please. It's you. Camera two. Come on, everybody. Two of you. There you go. That's you. Come on. All of you. Wave, smile. Thank you. Camera three. Camera four. Look at that. She was ready. She was ready. Beautiful. Okay, hit your brother. There you go. Okay, that's enough. And camera five. Look, he's mad at her, too. He was mad at her. Good job, everybody. I know some of you have been to our show before. I've seen some familiar faces out there. Many of you are newcomers here to Millionaire. You're wondering how you play this game. What's the deal? How do you get in the hot seat? Don't worry about that. I'll be back in just a few moments. I'll be explaining the rules in full detail. The only thing for you to remember right now is good luck, have fun, have a great show, everybody.
4: Welcome, everyone, to Who Wants to Be a Millionaire Play It here at the Disney MGM Studio. We need to go over a few things before we play our game. Contestants in our hot seat today will play for points and prizes, not dollars, including a 1 million point winner grand prize of a magical 3-night Bahamian cruise for 4 aboard the Disney Cruise Line. This is a great family vacation with some special time for yourself, all topped off with a stop at Disney's own private island, Castaway Key. Here at Who Wants to Be a Millionaire Play It, while we may record your image or voice during our show, you may not do the same. The use of recording, still, or video photography equipment is strictly prohibited. Disney cast members are not eligible to be a contestant in the hot seat. If your number is called for the hot seat and you are a cast member, please let us know at that time. A copy of the complete set of rules for the show can be obtained from guest relations. Thank you.
3: All right, another show. We're almost ready to begin. Sean, something's missing down here. You know what that is? It's some beautiful millionaire stage lights. Yes, that's right. Get them? Thank you very much. Excellent. Hello, everyone! My name is Dennis, your floor manager, along with Peter, our stage manager, and the rest of our fantastic crew. I'd like to welcome you to our show. Now, by now, most of you have seen Millionaire on TV, right? Yes. If you've seen the show, you're a big fan of the show, you know how hard and difficult it is to get into this hot seat. But today, all of that has changed. Every single one of you will have a chance to get into that seat, not just the people down here in the fastest finger rows, but we put all of you in a fastest finger seat. Here's how we'll play the game. It's very simple. You are playing along with every single question throughout the entire show. When the host asks a question, that keypad in front of you will light up. You choose what you think is the right answer quickly. That's the key in playing the game and getting into the hot seat. Because the faster you answer those questions correctly, the more bonus points you will receive, and the higher your score. Now, what about that score? Is it important? Oh, yes. It is very important. Because when we need to build a hot seat, that's where you come in. We're going to check out the audience scores and display the top 10 players on our video screen. And if your seat number, and your seat number only, no trying to switch with anyone else, is at the top of that list, and guess what? You're coming down here to sit in the hot seat to play. Who Wants to Be a Millionaire? What do you think? You like that? Yes! I like that. Everybody's playing along. It's a lot of fun. Now, if you are one of the lucky you want, you're coming out here to sit in the hot seat, you have to be sitting in either one of these large sections, we ask that you please use the outside lighted aisles to come on down here to the stage. It's the best way to get down here. And once we do get a contestant in the hot seat, let me tell you something right now, there's a very good chance they're going to be just a little nervous. Okay, it's very different when you're in the hot seat. You got lights, you got cameras, you got people staring at you. You're trying to answer these questions under a lot of pressure. So it's your job to support that person. Always remember, that could be you in the hot seat, okay? We want you to cheer them on, applaud when they get a question right. In fact, we want you to go absolutely nuts. They hit 1 million points to win the Disney Cruise. Let me hear you go absolutely nuts. Do that now. Yeah. In the hot seat, we also ask you, please, please do not do it in the form of yelling out the answers. Don't do that. Let them play the game on their own. Now, with all that being said, let me ask you this. Is everybody ready to play? Yeah! All right, very good. You know how to play the game. You just need a host. You got a great one today, ladies and gentlemen. His name is Kevin Broussard. He's the star of many shows, but most importantly, he's the star of your show right now. Put your hands together and make as much noise as you possibly can for Kevin!
0: Final answer.
3: There it is, B Nations. Final answer.
0: Yes.
3: Yeah, I wasn't trying to
0: everything, you know your answer. I was just waiting for you to say final. All right, good girl. 200. What are the ghosts near the end of Disney's Haunted Mansion seen doing? Hitchhiking, fighting, sleeping, the Macarena.
2: Hitchhiking, final answer.
0: Hey, hitchhiking, final is right for 200 points. You were great, Jones. We're up to the 300 point question. A hula hoop is traditionally made from what material? Wood, plastic, metal, or rubber?
2: Being plastic, final answer.
0: Being plastic is good. 300 points. Okay. Jones, 500 point question coming up. Audience, you are playing along with us. Which of the following countries is located on the Asian continent? Zimbabwe, Argentina, China, or Portugal?
2: 50-50.
0: Okay, now tell me, could you please take away two of the incorrect answers and leave Jones one incorrect answer on the correct one, please? So is it China or Portugal?
2: China. Final answer.
0: Going with China is the final answer, and it's the right answer. Yeah, it's the final answer. So, we're going to put those back lines of four, okay? Now look, here you are at the first plateau. If you get the next question right, you'll be guaranteed the five-pin collection. Big whoop. And an exclusive... and an exclusive 1,000-point winner, baseball cap.
2: My son.
0: Oh, she's gonna give it to her son. Wait, you want it? Alright, let's get it. Here we go. 1,000 points. Which of the following would be classified as argyle? Style of glass blowing, shade of the color green, type of plaid, or singing style?
2: Singing type of plaid,
0: finally. Singing type of plaid is the right answer. He gets the cap!
5: Think about it.
2: Close.
5: Final million down here. Well, go on, Joan, you made it. Now listen, we're gonna fill up that hot seat. You want to?
6: Yeah!
5: Let's keep that stack. Here we go. Computer, can we see the top 10 list one more time? We are looking for the person who's in suit number 137.
7: You can make a face, you can do anything you want. Go ahead.
5: You can sit there and look really cute, too. You got that down pat. All right, here we go. Let's play. 2000. Cliff Notes offer summaries of which of the following? Movies, TV shows, websites, or books?
7: The books, final answer.
5: The books, final answer is right. Got it. 2000. Cliff Notes offer summaries of which of the following? Movies, TV shows, websites, or books?
7: The books, final answer.
5: The books, final answer is right. Got it. 2000.

0: All right, not a problem, Noel. They've been that for you. They've been playing right along with you on each and every question. They've already answered. We're going to show you the results up on the big screen. Here they come right about now. 63% are saying B, language.
1: Final answer.
0: Go with the audience. Do me a favor and thank the audience. Australia,

0: South America, or Antarctica?
1: Asia, final answer.
0: Asia, that's the right answer. When the Academy Awards were announced in 2002, what new category was added? Best choreography, best hair design, best feature animation, best musical.
1: C, best feature animation, final answer.
0: With great confidence, and she's right, she got it.
2: Unfortunately,
0: Queen Elizabeth made Margaret Thatcher.

check the top 10 list one last time to see who ended up there. Computer, thank you. And what do you say we give these top 10 a final round of applause? You all did a great job. Thank you.

0: you could be with anyone right now, who would it be? Go ahead, choose anyone. Your friends, your kids, your parents, the brother who can always make you laugh, the neighbors you do everything with, even the people who are sitting beside you right now. Okay, now imagine the moment with them. You'll tell those old stories, make a fuss over the littlest kids, maybe even let the kid inside you out to play for a while. And suddenly, everything will just feel right. Inevitably, someone will decide it's time to take a group photo, and the kids will squirm, and the adults will groan at first. But when that flash goes off, you'll all be smiling. Because these are the people who matter most, and when everyone's together, it's even more magical. There's a perfect place for this particular fairy tale. A place where the busy schedules that come between us have been banished. A place that always has something to laugh about, something for everyone, and a pretty impressive backdrop for that inevitable group photo. It's a place called Walt Disney World. Take a look at it now, but don't do it alone. Just think of the people who make you happiest and imagine the magic multiplied.
1: Everyone's together. I mean, that's what it's all about. Trips are about family, families are about memories, memories are about just sharing it all. And that makes you who you are, and you carry that with you.
2: Being here with my four best friends, just amazing, in a place like this is just excellent.
3: It's just a blessing to be together, have fun together, laugh together, and just do it all.
4: You should go with your grandchildren, your nieces, your nephews, your friends and their kids. It's like an experience that is meant to be shared with as many people that it could be shared with. You can't relive it in pictures. You have to be there.
5: Welcome to the Walt Disney World Resort. This year, we're celebrating the special magic that happens when friends and family gather together. It's never been easier to plan a vacation with the people closest to you. And as you're about to see, there's something here to enchant everyone who'll be joining you. Know someone who loves thrills? Who loves the Disney characters? How about great shows, fabulous food, or just taking in a little relaxation? This is the place for all of them. You're about to enter an incredible playland for little kids, big kids, and even bigger kids who just happen to look like adults. On this tour, we'll start with the four theme parks that make up the ultimate Walt Disney World vacation. Each one has its own unique magic. But there's still more. You'll have a chance to splash into our water parks. Take in great shopping, dining, and entertainment. Enjoy world-class recreation. And the magic never ends when you stay at a spectacular Disney resort. They come in almost every variety imaginable, and there's one to match any taste or budget. We'll even show you how to extend your stay with a trip to the beach or a fabulous Disney cruise. Don't worry, we'll get to everything. Right now, let's start with the theme parks, beginning with the Magic Kingdom Park, where there's something to make everyone believe in make-believe.
6: I think it's more fun as a group because you get to share these moments with everybody else.
7: Yeah, it's so good to go back to Magic Kingdom and ride, like, you know, the old classics and stuff. Court remembers when she rode the teacups for the first time.
8: Chad's favorite is Princess Jasmine. Send you that picture.
6: I made a comment earlier on the trip that they asked me who my favorite princess would be, and Jasmine's the first one that came to mind, so they've been teasing me ever since about Jasmine being my favorite princess.
9: The Magic Kingdom Park, a land where fantasy reigns supreme over a fantastic array of colorful surprises. Gather together with the most cherished characters on Earth as they put smiles on the faces of the young and the young at heart.
10: I saw Mickey Mouse. Oh my goodness, it's Mickey Mouse. That's what I thought. Oh my goodness, it's really Mickey Mouse. And you're like a kid again.
9: Come along, follow the magic. From Mickey's neighborhood to a royal reception at Cinderella's place, the Disney characters are here to welcome everyone into a land of complete fantasy. And now you can enter their world like never before. New this year, Mickey's PhilharMagic transports you into a 3D adventure through classic animated Disney moments. Courtesy of the Big Cheese himself and his special guest, Conductor. Of course, the Magic Kingdom Park is also home to some of the all-time classic Disney attractions.
11: The pirate ride, that thing, awesome.
12: 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And it's just a lot of fun, and you just walk out with a big smile on your face.
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13: Yo ho, yo ho, pirates life for me.
9: 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Who's up for a scream through space? In and out of a deserted gold mine. And smack dab into the briar patch.
14: My dad was sitting right behind me. He laughed the whole ride. He just thought it was so funny, and I was just screaming.
9: 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We've also got fun rides for any wild but mild types, you know. And special magic just for the littlest kids, too.
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9: 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Or join Peter Pan on a flight to Neverland. Thanks, Tink. 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
24: 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It's just a great place to experience.
9: Celebrate the wonders of the world around you at Epcot. And give your imagination a spark as you get together to discover new surprises. Like finding out who among you has the nerve to challenge our newest thrill. Mission Space, Disney's intense new attraction. From the sheer force of launch to a thrilling landing on the icy face of Mars, this blast through the stars is out of this world.
25: We flew to Mars, that's all I can say. The cool thing about it is that each one has a job. I got to be the navigator. Kelly was a commander, which was apropos. And what were you?
26: I was the pilot.
25: You were the pilot. So you get in there and everyone's got their own job and you actually take off. It's the most realistic thing. You know, I've been taken off to the moon ever since I was a little kid in my mind, and it was fun to get in and actually do it, you know. And it's the best ride I've ever been on in my life.
9: Still feel the need for speed? Take on Test Track and take a car through the paces of an automotive testing ground with all-out performance drills, hairpin turns, and high-velocity handling.
19: It feels like you're driving. You want to hit the brake.
9: Later, you can meet up at the bottom of the sea or on the cutting edge of technology.
19: Interventions is not just now, but what's going to be.
0: For the kids to take a hands-on in that technology and so forth just gives them just a wonderful insight.
9: In fact, you can go anywhere you can imagine on a journey into your imagination with a friend named Figment. Or let the Imagination Institute have a try at shrinking you down to the size of an ant. How's that for a little adventure?
11: At Epcot, we saw that movie and we had to wear glasses. And it had snakes and it was supposed to come all the way to our head. I didn't really scream.
1: You didn't really scream.
11: But I was scared.
9: And that's only the beginning. How about taking your friends or family on a trip around the world? 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
2: 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You have all the different people working here who are from different places, and they speak different languages, which is awesome.
9: The characters are here, too. 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
3: It's coordinated so well with the fireworks and the water movement. It's just so excellent. I mean, it's great. Yeah.
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26: My sister and my cousin, Sarah and Amy, are into the princesses and the roller coasters. My cousin Laura and I are into the thrills.
15: Well, let's see. I sat next to my mom, who was like, ah! And she was, poor thing, she's terrified.
26: 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Shows, like the Little Mermaid, Beauty and the Beast. David, I don't know what David does.
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27: Disney Studios is about being a part of it all. 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
9: Welcome to the Disney Studios, packed with the very best that showbiz has to offer. So who wants to be a star? Here's your cue. We'll start with the Twilight Zone Tower of Terror, an out-of-control elevator ride through 13 floors of fright. You actually fall faster than the force of gravity. Up and down, down and up. For anyone who's already done it, we've got good news. We've made it worse. Now it's completely random. so you never know what the fear has in store.
1: My sister, Melissa, she keeps pretty calm, but I know she's pretty scared because she's grabbing onto my hand the whole time.
6: I got scared. It's very dark. 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It's quite fun.
7: 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I get on it and I hold tight and I just drop with the rest of them.
9: Anyone up for more thrills? 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
9: Or see what kind of a jam Indiana Jones is getting into. 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
9: And when night falls, don't miss Phantasmic, where Sorcerer Mickey takes on some wicked villains in an explosive live extravaganza.
30: The Phantasmic show has to be seen to be believed. I can't tell you. Come and see it. I've never seen a lake on fire before. And dragons, music, fireworks, incredible.
9: This is a day that's sure to score rave reviews with everyone. 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
31: My family has brought me down to Animal Kingdom to celebrate my 50th birthday today. And the park is about...
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33: I'm looking forward to A Bug's Life show. I love that movie. It's great. And the safari and the river rapids, and we'll probably all be screaming. I don't think my parents are going to do it. They're not so into the rides.
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31: I'm going, baby. I'm going.
9: Every enchanted trail of Disney's Animal Kingdom theme park beckons you to explore and enjoy one of the most unforgettable adventures ever created. 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At the center of the park is the Tree of Life. 14 stories tall and covered on the outside with over 300 hand-carved animal images. Inside, it's covered with a hilarious gang of 3D

0: land full of them at Camp Minnie Mickey. So tell the kids, or any kids at heart you happen to know. Then, the whole jungle turns upside down as the Disney gang presents Mickey's Jammin' Jungle Parade. No one can resist dancing along.
1: All these story characters are walking on the street, and then somebody just held me by hand and I was in the parade.
0: These guys can really put on a show. Like Tarzan Rocks, which combines concert excitement with extreme sports and all the songs from the Disney film. And everybody's cheering about Festival of the Lion King. A dazzling don't-miss celebration of song, dance, and acrobatics featuring Simba and his friends.
2: You just forget everything that bothers you. You have no worries. Nothing bothers you anymore.
3: Hakuna Matata, yeah, Hakuna Matata, that's right. We were singing that last night.
0: There's nothing like the roar of the crowd, unless, of course, it's the call of the thrill seeker. Here at Disney's Animal Kingdom, it comes in the very large form of the thrill-packed dinosaur ride. You'll blast back on a furious race through time to face flaming meteors and hungry predators.
4: You go through time and there are these big lights flashing. 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I mean, it's incredible.
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5: 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It was a great time.
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1: 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At the Walt Disney World Resort, you can dive into some distinctively different water parks. At Blizzard Beach, Florida sun meets alpine snow in the coolest, most exhilarating water park in the world. The thrills peak high atop some of the highest slides on Earth, and it's home to one of the tallest water slides in the U.S., Summit Plummet. 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
0: The most exciting part was when the kids got to see the top of the castle, and I had four shaking, trembling, tear, you know, they're all kind of getting ready to cry, and they're jumping up and down on the bus, and I looked over at my sister-in-law, and she's crying, and I'm crying, and I'm thinking, this is what we came here for.
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0: show the grandparents and we show the cousins and the aunts and uncles. It is not the same unless you're here.
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0: Well, I have a wonderful family, and I'm proud of every one of them. 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
1: Oh. 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

0: I come from a land, from a faraway place, where the caravan camels roam. 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Ah, salam and good evening, weary travelers. Heading towards Agrabah, are you? 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The desert night hides 1,000 stories. Ah, look. The Cave of Wonders. 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
1: Who dares approach the Cave of Wonders? Only the diamond.
2: Take it back. I didn't really want it anyway.
3: Hey, he's getting away.

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0: 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One hit ahead of the fly.
1: Hey!
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1: Oh. No, thank you.
0: Hungry?
1: You stole that, no doubt.
0: Well, the way the Sultan taxes people, we have no choice but to steal.
1: And do you always give away your stolen goods?
0: Only to the less fortunate, or in your case, the more beautiful. You can't escape on an empty stomach.
1: What makes you think I'm trying to escape from something? Was it that obvious?
0: Look, these streets can be dangerous. You'll need a guide. What's wrong? Don't you trust me?
1: You're very kind.
0: Well, the name's Aladdin, but most people call me
2: Street Rat!
3: Oh, go, go, go.
2: This is running, boy! We've got you surrounded! And it looks like he's got an accomplice!
0: Hey, leave her out of this! She didn't do anything! It was all my fault! She's innocent!
2: Silence, Street Rat!
1: Unhand me this instant! And stop calling him Street Rat! He's a person just like you or me!
2: Well, listen to the little vagabond.
4: The way she's ordering us around, you'd think she were the Princess of Agrabah herself!
1: You set this poor peasant free immediately, or I shall report all of you to the Sultan.
4: 100 apologies, Your Majesty, but we're only following the law.
2: And with all due respect, it is your father who makes the law, not you, Your Highness.
0: It's all right, Princess. I appreciate the effort.
1: You are to do nothing with him until I speak with my father. Don't worry. This will all be resolved before any harm comes to you. You're in my way.
2: 1,000 pardons! Your Majesty.
5: Get
2: back to work! You may think you have friends in high places, boy, but no matter what the princess says, we're free to handle thieves as we see fit, right here on the street!
6: Stop everything! Stop everything! There you are, my boy! Your mother and I have been so worried about you!
0: And you would be?
6: Play along, boy, unless you want to sleep in the prison mice tonight, or worse. I am the boy's father.
0: Right, he's the boy's father.
6: He's always getting into trouble, this one. But he's a good boy. He has a true heart and a noble spirit. Why, you could almost call him a diamond in the rough. Whatever it is he's stolen, I'm sure that this will more than repay the debt. You'll notice there are a few extra gold coins for your hard work.
2: Well, seeing that the debt has been repaid, and then some, you're free to go. But don't let us catch you ever again.
0: Believe me, that's the plan.
2: Come on.
6: Well, that was easy enough.
0: Hey, why did you help me out like that?
6: Oh, just compassionate, I guess. Of course, one good deed deserves another.
0: Oh, I had a feeling there was a catch. Oh.
7: Who dares approach the Cave of Wonders? Only the diamond in the rough may enter. All else will perish.
0: I don't like those odds.
6: Oh, not to worry, Aladdin. I've consulted with an ancient oracle. You are the diamond in the rough.
5: Yeah, move it or lose it, diamond boy.
0: Oh, I've changed my mind about this.
6: Let's leave that lamp or return you to the palace guards.
0: Wait.
6: Go now. There's no time to waste. And whatever you do, only touch the lamp.
0: Here goes nothing.
5: Ow. You made it inside, you foul beast.

0: Hello? Is anybody down there?
1: Sure, it's dark in here. How do I get myself into this? I'm not so sure this is any better than the royal dungeon.

0: Just great. Now how am I supposed to get out of here? Oh, this isn't fair. Hey, somebody! Somebody let me out of here! Somebody! Oh!
1: Genies do. Well, really, that's all we genies do. Oh, I know what you're thinking. You're thinking it sounds like a big glamorous gig, but you have to spend your entire life trapped inside this lamp, doling out wish after wish after wish with no real freedom of your own. Hey, what am I doing talking about me? This is your lucky day, not mine. And you have got no idea

0: You ain't never had a friend like me. Yes, sir, we
1: pride ourselves on service.
2: You're the boss, the king, the god. Say what you wish, it's yours truly.

Well, okay.

0: We can't go changing our laws every time the princess gets a whim. What kind of example would that set?
1: But the boy, what have you done with him? He deserves a fair trial.
0: I'm sorry to say, but the boy has already been, how to put it?
2: Eaten by a giant cage shaped like a tiger's head. Remember? It said,
0: who dares approach the cave arch? Disposed of. The regulations are quite clear when it comes to that.
1: He only meant to help.
0: Now you have much more important issues to concern yourself with, such as your royal lineage. The princess and I were just about to discuss her upcoming marriage. Everything is in order. The feast, the festival. The only thing we seem to be lacking as well. The groom.
3: Yes, Jasmine, you must make a decision, and quickly. The people of Agrabah can't wait forever for their new sultan. I have promised them that you will marry the next eligible suitor who seeks your hand.
1: But they're all egotistical braggarts.
0: But princess, with all due respect, we can't simply wait around for someone to burst into the palace, blow a trumpet, and announce that they found the love of your life.
4: Oh, yes, you can. Burst! Ladies and gentlemen, presenting Prince Sully of Abwa, the love of Prince.

0: princess. Allow myself to introduce myself. I'm Prince Ali of Baba.
1: Very good, very good. Now, do that thing that I taught you, they're all gonna go crazy. Yes! He's a muy macho, eh?
0: And I would be delighted to ask for your hand in marriage.
1: Well, Princess, don't keep the home viewers in suspense. What do you think of his fabulousness?
2: Another fraud!
1: Oh, snap! Oh, no, girl, you didn't. Hey, where are you all going? Hey, there's gonna be sandwiches!
3: I'm sorry, Prince Ali, but my daughter is a bit selective when it comes to suitors.
0: Was it something I said?
1: No, but, well, now I'm thinking that maybe the whole parade approach might have been a bit too Vegas. Thank you. Thank you very much. Oh. Look, Al, maybe you should just go talk to the princess alone.
0: You're right! Jeannie, you've been such a great help. You deserve something in return. Oh. Once I get the princess to fall in love with me, I'll use my last wish to set you free. I promise.
1: Me? Free? Oh, Al. Oh, I am so adding you to my friends list on MySpace. Okay, here's what you do. You go in there, and you talk to that lovely Princess Jasmine. But whatever you do, Al, just be yourself. It's what's inside that counts.
0: She's not going to fall for some street rat.
1: Well, nobody likes rats. A big mouse, yes, but you're not a rat. Look at you, you're
0: all like that. I have an idea. Come on. I know what I'm doing to you.
1: Hey, what are you taking? Fine, go ahead and go then. Gosh! I'm just going to go find Nemo.
4: Genie! The street rat must have found the lamp, and now he's passing himself off as this Prince Ali of Wahoo person.
5: But he's supposed to be trapped inside the Cave of Wonders.
4: Well, we just might have to do some trapping of our own.
2: Is this to be my fate? Forced to marry someone who doesn't even know me. What other choice?

0: Excuse me, Princess. I don't mean to intrude. I was
1: Who grants you permission into my private quarters? Guards? Guards!
0: No, I only wanted
1: you to... You are just like all the rest! You show up with your imperial menagerie and expect me to go weak in the knees? Well, let me tell you something, Prince Ali. My hand, as well as my kingdom, cannot be bought by some second-rate royal. You're only here to increase your personal wealth and property.
0: No, that's not why I'm here.
1: You suppose you're in love with me? If you expect me to believe that, then you can take a flying leap off my parapet for all I care.
0: Oh! Very well, Princess.

0: No.
1: How about a little spin on the old carpet? Please, princess. Look, I don't care about your wealth or your kingdom. I only ask for the chance to get to know you better. What's wrong? Don't you trust me?
0: Are you sure I don't know you?
1: The carpet waits.

0: something very important.
1: Good night, princess.
2: Can you hear me now? Oh, hey, how did it go with Her Majesty?
1: She's perfect.
2: Oh, great, Al, you did it. You got her to fall in love with you. Oh, that gives me hope. I might actually have a chance with Tinkerbell. Oh, but hey, that means it's time for my wish.
1: What is it?
2: Shaw. Look, Al, I freed you from the cave. That was wish number one. Then I did my whole Extreme Makeover Prince edition on you. That was wish number two. Now, all that's left is wish number three, which means it's genie freeing time!
1: But Jasmine still thinks I'm this big, important Prince Ali guy. How am I supposed to keep fooling her without you around?
2: Okay, but see, Al, we had a deal.
1: I know we did.
2: Okay.
1: Sorry, genie. I might still need that final wish.
2: Just like all the rest. Oh, I don't know why I let myself get all excited. I don't know, maybe I thought you were the type who would actually keep his promises.
1: Oh, genie, come on. Listen, all
2: I... it.
1: But just...
2: You know something, Al? You were just like school in the summertime. No class. Well, don't worry about me, master. If you want me, you know where I'll be. Trapped inside my sardine can.
1: Genie, wait! Come on! You have to understand where I'm coming from! No, where are you going? You're not mad at me too, are you? Huh? Great! I don't know what I'm doing anymore!
3: I'll say, Caesar!

0: Gal, if you're here to apologize, you can forget it because it's too late. But since you are here, if you wouldn't mind getting my left shoulder blade, it's a little cramped inside here, and I...
1: Ah! Oh, man!
2: I believe you owe me 3 wishes.
3: Don't do it, genie.
0: I'm sorry, Al, I don't have a choice.
2: Remember, he who holds the lamp controls the genie. It's in the genie rule book.
1: Let us go! How dare you treat the Sultan this way?
2: Jafar!
1: He's hypnotized our palace guards.
3: I'm afraid you've got even bigger problems than the palace guards.
1: What do you mean?
2: Everybody who's got 3 wishes coming to them, raise their hand. Oops, it looks like it's only me. Genie, my first wish is to rule the kingdom. Make me the Sultan.
0: You're the Sultan. Hey, you know what? If your last name were Pepper Shaker, you'd be Sultan Pepper Shaker. Right here. Yeah, you'd be Sultan Pepper. Sorry. You look very good as a Sultan. You look very good up close. But you look better from Jafar. Sorry. You look very good as a Sultan. You look very good up close. But you look better from Jafar.
3: You look better from Jafar.

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For my second wish, I want you to make me the most powerful sorcerer on Earth! 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Whose lies were too good to lie.

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0: Of course, Al. My wedding present to you. 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
1: Wish for your freedom.

0: Oh, this must be what Martha Stewart feels like. 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Thank you, everybody. I'm free. I'm off to see the world. Hey, Fly Girl, give me some tassel. We're going to Disneyland!
1: Your genie isn't the only one facing a brand new future. Royal subjects of Agrabah, my daughters,

0: people fired up, ready for action!
1: Yes, sir, we are.
0: All right, we're going to bring it to you. Go ahead and check the setups quickly. I'm checking with the drivers.
2: You got it, boss.
0: Guys, it's been trouble. I'm having problems with my IFB, so clear that up. That would be great. All right, let's rock and roll. Today, ladies and gentlemen, we're shooting a big chase sequence similar to the ones you just seen on the big screen. We're shooting a brand new action-adventure film set in the south of France. All you need to know right now is that our hero is in a red car. He has a top-secret envelope with him. Everybody else is just trying to prevent him from leaving town with it. Back at the drivers are ready. Let's do it.
2: We're all set.
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1: Here we go.

0: vehicle stunts, just like the ones you just saw. Now, one of the most important things I've learned is to hire the best stunt team and stunt coordinator you can find. It's the mastermind behind everything we've seen out here. It's our lead stunt coordinator, Mike Kalinowski.
1: Hi, everybody.
0: Good job. Glad you picked up the skis tonight. Just a hair. Just makes a difference in the world. Tell our guests up there what you do.
1: You got it. Well, folks, the job of my stunt coordinator is to choreograph all the action sequences for the film. I also make sure that the director gets every shot he needs, but more importantly, he gets everything safely.
0: That's right. We talk a lot about safety with this production. It's our number one priority.
1: Absolutely. A lot of planning goes into what we do here. Let me get back to you in a minute.
0: Got it.
2: Hey,
0: non-play
2: badges ready.
0: Let me see if this is camera one.
2: All right, this is camera one. Coming up.
0: You're going to see some black and white images up here on the screen. This just helps us preview what we shot before the film is developed. It's called Video Assist. This footage right here is taken from my two cameramen, one on the slide, one on the camera truck that I was riding on. But I just want you to notice how we're framing the action. Keeping the camera low actually makes it look like those cars are going faster than they really are. It's a technique used in almost every chase film that you've seen. I'll tell you about this great footage, Tracy, but let's just get right to the ranch.
2: All right, ranch shots, please load and show me how the camera angles.
0: Heard a lot of cheering when this jump was happening.
2: It's coming up. There you go. There you go.
0: Thank you, there you go. Now let's take it from a long shot. We have a camera in the hotel balcony over there. But that was that hero car, followed by the pursuit cars. Here's a look from inside one of the pursuit cars. There's that spectacular machine.
2: Nice.
0: Beautiful, little slow-mo action too on that jump. But tell you what, let's talk about this hero car. Let's get it up on the screen.
2: We're gonna all right, car, please.
0: Mike, come on up. Yeah. Let's talk about this hero
2: and
0: car.
2: And let's freeze the hero car in flight.
0: Yeah, that car is very special, very unique for our production.
1: It is. It was designed specially for the film. We built it with four forward gears, but unlike the cars at home, we also gave it four reverse gears. That car could really accelerate going backwards. You can see on that diagram right there, the engine is not in the front or the trunk. What we did is, though, we went and put it right behind the driver. This balanced up vehicle gives our guys a lot better maneuverability on all the tight turns they've got to do.
0: That's right. It's not exactly a luxury ride inside these vehicles. Your drivers are pretty cramped in there.
1: Yeah, we got some time. You want to get the hero off and go in and show them?
0: Yeah, let's make that happen. Let's introduce the driver as well, okay?
1: You got it. Guys, can we get the hero car to set, please? Hero car to set. Again, folks, our special designed hero vehicle driven by the very talented Mr. Pete Bonin.
0: Yeah.
1: Any driver that can handle the 180s, 360s, the 540s better than this guy. Especially Pete being able to jump a car like this going backwards. You're just that good, aren't you? Folks, we're going to let you out a little secret here. This unique, one-of-a-kind car actually has a twin. You see, that's not really safe to drive a car at high speeds in reverse or to jump backwards for that fact. So what we did is we took our hero vehicle and we built a duplicate. This car here is exactly the same as this one in every detail. One little modification. We built it so our driver faces out of the back.
0: Look at this, we took a step further, built it, we put a stunt driver to make it look like he was facing out the front window. Look there, hey, everybody! Yeah, this is our reverse hero, let's hear it for Trump Ride!
1: Watching that last sequence, you might be wondering how we switched the cars. Tracy, you guys a video?
2: We sure did, so in far, please, live so far.
1: There we go. Now, our hero is driving behind the set, and the reverse drive car was waiting in a position ready to take over.
0: That's right, the two cars are like runners passing a baton in a relay race. Now, once the main car disappeared, this reverse car took over without missing a beat. Let's hear it again for these drivers.

0: Where are we going?
1: He's going out there to say hi to the guests.
0: Okay, you pull instead of that tunnel right. I'm holding all my Kylo and my... Chris, can you set this up when we get on the camera?
1: Alright, sure, no problem. Now, ladies and gentlemen, this next scene we're about to shoot is a continuation of our chase. Now, our hero is still in the red car. He's still being pursued, but this time, it's going to be a lot more difficult for him to maneuver since we have trucks and hockey carts in the way. So let's see how he does.
2: Can I give you a status?
3: Just doing some final check-ins on this ramp right here.
2: Alright, we do check-ins with every single stunt that we do here. Obviously, all of our drivers and our motor riders, which you'll see in the next scene following this one. Obviously, as a headset communications, constantly talking to our stunt coordinating team. Everything's carefully planned out. Everything's well out of cues. And again, that's all for safety. Okay, so just let me know when we are ready. I guess we'll check in that jump that the hero did. So that ramp is waiting for it to go all the way down. So that's another technical aspect. As soon as it goes down, we'll be able to shoot this.
3: We got it.
2: It's down. We're good. We're go. Tracy.
1: Here we go.
2: Let's throw that pretty face up there. That makes it rain and slate this, okay?
1: Rolling rocket sequence 8. Take one. Mark.
3: Hero, V1, V2. My countdown record's action in 3, 2, 1.

0: he's a total control of that car. I knew he would hit the wall, but it's faster than I've seen before. But pretty good. Let's go ahead and move on.
1: All right, ladies and gentlemen, moving on. Don't hold me back, right?
0: All right, you saw the most important element of Andy's. Now, that, of course, is the element of surprise. Let's hear a hero, Pete Bodine, in action. Show me what we capture on this jump here, please. All right. Tracy, did we get the cue? Here we go. All right, this took it from the camera truck. That first semi's ramp right on the top of that ramp, and then that surprises the airbag. See how fast Mike came off the jump?
2: That was pretty close. Not even wet up there.
0: But yeah, it looks good though. There you go. We're going to show you a lot of different angles. In fact, we're going to show you our finished film a little bit later on. But we're chasing them. We don't stand any one shot for more than 1 or 2 seconds. Just keeps the pace fast and it builds that tension for the viewer. That airbag, by the way, custom designed specifically for this stunt. Hardly ever been done anywhere in the world. With the amount of production that we do here, we decided we'll customize an airbag. Obviously, it's there for safety to protect the car and the driver. We'll never see it though in the finished film because of the magical editing.
2: It's a very good point. Folks, this is why we ask that you please never try these stunts at home. We're using a lot of safety equipment here on the set that you never see in the finished film. All these cars we're driving here, they've been specially designed by us to do the stunts that we need them to do.
0: All right. However, I am going to find something from this audience that would love to drop one of our cars. If we're going to do that right now, let's do the pickup shot. Get me a hero car.
2: You got it.
0: All right. I'm sure there's somebody out there that would love to drive one of our cars. Am I correct? All right. Now, keep in mind, it's a little different from driving your own car. It takes great skill. You have to have quick reflexes. It's a lot like playing a video game. And I tell you what, listen to this. Tracy.
1: Yes, sir.
0: There's got to be a kid out there about 9 years old that would love to drive one of our cars. They play those driving video games. It's basically the same thing. Big screen, I'm going to show you what's happening in our film.
1: Roll okay? First unit, please.
0: Now, our hero's on foot and is in trouble, and he literally calls for his car using a remote in his watch. Now, the car gets to him, then the hero gets in, and then makes his escape. We need a longer shot of that car coming in. You are going to drive it for us, okay?
1: Right there?
0: There it is. You know what's so special about this car? Well, you can drive it from right where you're standing.
2: Actually, it's a full-size RC car, and you're going to control it with this remote right here. You know, let me get the camera in here. This up and I'll show you just how I was doing that. Real simple. Watch that steering wheel and watch that control to the left or the right. The center button right here revs the throttle. And a really cool effect. Now this RC car is just like any you find in a toy store. The only difference is it's a little bigger, it's a lot more expensive. We built that car from the ground up for this film because everything the other cars do, we just control from this remote from the safety offset.
0: Yeah, pretty sweet, huh? Have you ever driven an RC car before?
2: No.
0: Nothing like your first time out with a one-of-a-kind custom-made $100,000 car. Okay.
1: All right, Roger, it's actually really easy. Move back just a little bit.
0: Yeah, Tracy's going to take care of it.
1: Let me show you how it's done. Don't touch anything just yet. All we're going to worry about for this shot is this joystick right here. This way takes the car forward. This way takes it in reverse. Just that simple. Put your hand like this. I'm going to help you for the first couple moves just in case. Let's go forward first, but slowly. So push it forward. Slowly. Good job. See how easy this is? You're doing a fabulous job. Okay, release it. Let it go. And the car stops. Very good. Let's do the same thing, but now in reverse, slowly. Back it up. Back, back, back, back.
0: Back, back, back, back, back.
1: What's that? The Aflac up. All right, keep going back. You're doing a great job. We're going to go a little further back towards the bridge. Beautiful. Right around there. Let it go.
0: All right, you feel good?
2: You're
0: video sequence. We're shooting this, as we often do in movies, out of sequence. And a lot of complex stunts coming up. In fact, Mike is going to perform a stunt for us in this next scene. Let's see if we can find him on our set. All you gotta do is look up to the buildings right over here. Hey, Mike, how's the weather?
2: Yeah, not too bad. Well, folks, as a stuntman, every day it's something different. One day you're doubling the hero, and the next day you're shooting at him. You just never know from day to day. It's one of the really cool things about my job. Anyone want to take a guess while I'm getting down from here?
3: No.
2: It's pretty obvious, isn't it? Right now I'm standing about 45 feet tall. I've got to hit that pad dead center. That's my guess.
0: All right, we're shooting at the beginning of the film. This is where you see our hero. He's in a great jacket. He just picked up.
2: Cool things about my job. Anyone want to take a guess while I'm getting down from here? Pretty obvious, isn't it? Right now I'm standing about 45 feet tall. I've got to hit that pad dead center. That's my guess.
0: All right, we're shooting the beginning of the film. This is where you see our hero. He's in a great jacket. He just picked up that top secret envelope. There's people named to do a lot of stunt driving for us today.

Layer of Nomex, a layer of padding, another layer of Nomex.

0: Next, the fourth is a special suit that you soak in an ice-cold gel that acts as a barrier between his body and the flame. Now, on the fifth and final layer, we actually paint a flammable gel in the suit, and it's the gel that burns, not the motorized suit that he wears.
1: That's right. Now, I'm sure you can do a lot of things with digital effects, amazing things, but nothing beats capturing it all live in the camera. It just makes it much more believable for the viewer. This was a terrific scene. Now, let's hear for our stunt team again, huh? Jet skis, by the way, that's a new scene for us, and we're still working on the choreography with that. I'm not sure if I'm happy about that, but I'm sure you recognize motorcycles. You may not recognize these black vehicles that we've been using throughout, and that you just witnessed going up on those two wheels. Because we're set as a village in the south of France, we have to make everything match, including the cars. I'll tell you what I'd like to do right now. Mike?
0: Yeah?
1: Let's get a pursuit car on a camera alley. Let's get Freddy inside. Let's show our guest how we modify these things, okay?
0: You got it, guys. Let me get a pursuit car down camera alley, please. Mr. Robert Shavers.
1: All right. Now, beauty cars, you're really going to love what we did these. These are open courses. We had them shipped directly to us from Europe. And then, of course, like I said, we modified them to the extreme.
0: Right. Now, when we were working on the cars for the film shoot, we took out everything that wasn't essential for our driving. So, in turn, we lost a lot of weight in these vehicles. We had to reinforce the interior with a rally car crash cage. You can see it on the outside there. There's the engine mounted behind the driver. Now that is not a normal car engine, it's actually a 1300cc motorcycle engine. That baby right there, it's made for doing tricks. Now, all these maneuvers that our drivers are doing out here in the set require complex timing using the gas, the clutch, and the emergency brake, all three of which we have designed specially for these cars. The e-brake, for example, has been designed so that when our driver pulls up on it, and then he lets go, it automatically releases. Now this is a little different than your cars at home. Near you're either pulling the brake or you're stepping on it, it locks there, then you've got to release it yourself. We also modified the gear shift. Now getting into second, third, and fourth gear for these guys requires them to do nothing more than push forward on that stick. We call this a bump shift. Our guy needs reverse, he just twists that handle, and he's got those four reverse gears at his command. You know, I got Robert, let me show you something really quickly up front. Actually, two things. That's all the technical stuff. Up here's the kind of fun stuff we had to do. We took out our engine from up here, like I was saying, so we put our fuel cell up in the front, and that's it right there. That holds a little over a gallon of gas. We get about 20 to 25 minutes of driving on that. This right here is something unique for these vehicles. Since we are using a motorcycle engine, we didn't have horsepower to spare for air conditioning, so we developed a cooling system. Now these red tubes right here, they run through the car, and they connect to a suit that our driver's wearing that has blue veins in it. Now these veins, they recycle cold water over his body and prevent it from overheating. I know it doesn't really feel that hot out here right now, but imagine being in a car, no AC with the windows up, and wearing five layers from head to toe, you can imagine how hot it gets for these guys. Robert, thanks a lot, buddy.
1: The seat so we can drive these cars.
2: Feel a little comfy in those cars.
1: Let's go ahead and ride.
2: All right, everyone up, folks. Get ready for the final scene.
1: Okay, I'm sure Jalal goes into creating complex vehicle stunts. Right now, I'm going to show you the finished film. I want you to pick out the scenes that we just shot here today. You ready in the booth? Let's roll that film.

0: Welcome to Walt Disney World Resort. This is the most magical place on earth, and you could not have picked a better time to be here.
1: Because the moment you arrived, you became part of a celebration 50 years in the making.
0: It's the world's most magical celebration, and special things are happening everywhere.
1: Starting right here with Cinderella Castle, like you've never seen it before. Magnificently decorated for the 50th anniversary.
0: These are so cool. 50 characters cast in gold and displayed across the theme parks.
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1: Along the way, we'll check in with some influencers, experts who have been here before, and have some really great tips and insights for you.
0: Oh, and this is fun. Disney cast members are at the heart of the 50th anniversary celebration, and we'll introduce you to a few of them that have some really cool roles. All of these incredible folks are here to give you an insider's look at some can't-miss magic.
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1: Okay, everybody ready? Let's head over to Magic Kingdom Park. 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
0: Thrill rides, all kinds of family attractions, special fun for your little ones. You may even spot some very familiar faces. And here are a few more things you definitely don't want to miss.
1: Come soar through the skies aboard Dumbo the Flying Elephant. Shove off for swashbuckling adventures with Pirates of the Caribbean. And scare up the nerve to enter Haunted Mansion.
0: Magic Kingdom Park has a ton of fun surprises too. Pretty much everywhere you look.
1: Everyone is going to discover so many things to see and do. Like this family.
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3: We travel all across the world together. In this case, Walt Disney World. One of the things I love most about Magic Kingdom is that as my kids grow up, the parks grow right along with them. There's a ton of fun stuff for them to do, even the older ones. From the thrill rides, they can't get enough of those, to cool things you just kind of happen upon.
0: Okay, thrill seekers, prepare to challenge Florida's only mountain range.
1: Splash Mountain, an unforgettable log flume ride with quite the final drop. Big Thunder Mountain Railroad, also known as the wildest ride in the wilderness. And Space Mountain, where you'll blast off for the far reaches of the galaxy.
0: Can you conquer all three? Bet you can. Now, if you're here with younger kids, it's no secret they can be happy, sleepy, or even a little bashful. Well, no matter what their current state, this family of experts has just the thing.
4: What's up? It's Belief here from Belief in Fatherhood. We're here on this beautiful Magic Kingdom day to show you some things that are great for you if you have kids in preschool. Check this out, the Seven Dwarfs Mine Train. It's a family favorite because the kids even have fun while they're in line. Yeah, you heard that right. Even the line is fun. One thing they have are these barrels filled with gems. Get them all spinning at once and you'll see magic appear.
5: All right, look up. There she is, Snow White.
4: Then it's time to ride. Another Disney attraction that's perfect for preschoolers, Dumbo the Flying Elephant. While you wait for your turn, the kids can play right here inside the Big Top. Parents are gonna love it too. The kids keep busy and you keep cool in the AC. Then when your ride is ready, Disney just pages you.
1: Keep an eye out. You never know when some of your favorite Disney friends will make their way through Magic Kingdom Park. Like right now.
6: Catch Mickey's Celebration Cavalcade. Hey, Mickey! And here's Royal Princess Processional, featuring lots of Disney princesses.
1: Don't miss the ultimate grand finale to your Magic Kingdom Day. This is Disney Enchantment, an all-new nighttime spectacular unlike anything Disney has ever done. And you know what? I'm just going to stop right there and let you hear all about this dazzling show from one of the cast members who makes it all happen.
7: Hi, I'm Mark Renfro, and I'm the show director for Disney Enchantment. Disney Enchantment probably couldn't have happened at a better time. It's the 50th anniversary of the most magical place on Earth. And this show is all about magic, filled with adventure, wonder, and empowerment, alongside a great, diverse mix of our Disney heroes. The guests get to see beloved characters that range from the early days of Disney animation to some of the absolute newest. As a show director, my job is to know a little bit about everything. Lighting, lasers, projections, and, well, fireworks. It's important that I know all those, but what's more important is that I'm working with great people who are experts in each of these areas. Oh man, and I love it when you have an idea, I mean, you have the vision, and then you get to work with creative individuals that allow that vision to escalate. Disney Enchantment feels like the centerpiece of the world's most magical celebration. And you could easily say it's been 50 years in the making. This new nighttime spectacular will inspire everyone to believe in the unique magic that we all possess. Because the real magic, in fact, lies within you.
6: So, there you have it. There's so much more to see and do at Magic Kingdom Park. Your entire family is going to enjoy every magical moment.
1: This is Disney's Animal Kingdom theme park, a natural wonderland that's absolutely alive with magic.
6: At the heart of the park is Kilimanjaro Safaris, a 110-acre wonderland of elephants, zebra, giraffes, rhinos. Go out there and you're absolutely convinced you're in the middle of an African adventure. All thanks to an incredible crew of animal caretakers. And you're gonna meet one of them right now.
8: I'm Nicole, and I'm an animal keeper here on East Savannah at Disney's Animal Kingdom. The thing that I love the most about what I do is getting to spend time every day with the animals that I care for. Being able to be a part of their life is a very important thing for me. My favorite animal that we have here on East Savannah is Lola, our white rhino. She was actually born here at Disney's Animal Kingdom. Rhinos are the second largest land mammal, and they weigh about 3,800 pounds, so they're pretty big. I get to see the guests make a connection to our animals. We can see it in their faces and in their eyes and how they feel when they see those animals. It's an amazing experience. I came to Disney as a kid. Never did I think that I would be here working with the white rhinos and the lions and the cheetah. It really is a dream come true, and I'm happy to be here every day and be a part of the bigger things that Disney really does for conservation and the animals that we have here.
1: Now, from spotting animals in the wild to a wild and wonderful Broadway-style show, this is a celebration of Festival of the Lion King.
6: You can sing along to the classic songs from the film that you remember so well. And of course, the show stars Simba, Rafiki, and all the residents of the Pride Land.
1: Oh, check this out. The world's most magical celebration will have your senses soaring with Disney Kite Tales as favorite Disney characters take flight in this all-new high-flying performance.
6: Do not miss Disney Kite Tales, especially if you're visiting with younger kids. Now, here's a family of experts to tell you even more things you'll appreciate if you're here with the little ones.
9: Hi, we're Ellie and Jared.
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9: Especially if you have younger kids like we do.
10: The boys absolutely love seeing all the animals here, and they have these awesome carnival-style games that you can play together.
11: I won!
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9: Then we did what any other typical family would do. 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
10: Have a great time.
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1: Nature takes on many forms here at Disney's Animal Kingdom theme park, including one that's really out of this world.
6: Pandora, the world of Avatar. Here among breathtaking floating mountains, adventures await.
1: Float down a river of bioluminescent wonders on Navi River Journey. And climb atop a winged banshee for a thrilling 3D flight over Pandora on Avatar Flight of Passage.
6: Ooh, and you can bet flying on the back of a banshee is a teen and tween favorite. And here are a few more.
12: Hi!
13: And I'm Raquel, and today we are here at Disney's Animal Kingdom Park.
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13: There's so many sweet things to do here. 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
13: There's so many sweet things to do here. 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
13: That's Mount Everest, but

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4: 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I'm trained as an industrial designer. I've always solved problems in physical space. And so to be able to take that idea of how form and shape is communicated at a smaller scale and bring that to a large scale in the theme park environment is like a dream come true. 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
5: Hey everyone, Britt here from Britt Space. We keep coming back to Disney's Hollywood Studios because my kids absolutely love it. And your kids will too. Here are a few things you just can't miss. Toy Story Land is great because it makes them feel like they're living in a world just like what they see in the movies. And they can meet their favorite Toy Story characters. Little kids get a huge kick out of riding alien swirling saucers. The little green guys take you on a spin through space, and it's a must-do for anyone, especially if you've got smaller kids. Here's another one. Okay, imagine this. Getting to tell your family they get to party with their favorite Disney Junior characters. Seeing their faces light up as each character walks out is so fun. Disney's Hollywood Studios is where your kids can step inside the stories they're growing up with. You're gonna love it.
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1: Ever go hang gliding? You'll feel like you have after you go soaring around the world and glide above breathtaking wonders from across the globe.
0: Wait, this just in. Nemo is lost, again. Don't worry, you'll actually get to help find him right here in the Seas with Nemo and Friends.
1: Ooh, look at all the cool fish in there. The aquarium here is an attraction unto itself. Let's take a deeper dive into what's going on under the sea.
2: My name is Conrad Litz, Animal Operations Manager here at the Seas with Nemo and Friends in Epcot. Now Epcot, although it's changed a lot over the years and continues to change, it has remained loyal to Walt's original vision, which is really getting people excited about the planet. And that's what we've been able to do here at the Seas. All of our teams work together for two main goals. One is excellence in animal care and welfare. And the second is to make sure our guests that visit leave with a strong sense of the marine environment and conservation. We have approximately 65 different species. Some of them are very old, like our sea turtles. You can talk to Crush, the turtle from the movie, and then you can go upstairs and actually see a 400-pound sea turtle in our main environment.
3: A lot of people ask me if I have a favorite animal, and that's a tough question. It probably changes from day to day, but I do have a soft spot in my heart for the manatees.
2: They're so big and gentle, and they're pretty astounding to see. Now, one of the things that our guests can see is our lockout chamber demonstration. This is a real crowd pleaser because the guests will see the lockout chamber filled with water and the diver hovering over the sea base. It's an opportunity for our professional divers to talk to the public about scuba diving. When I see guests looking through the windows with a look of awe on their face, makes it all worthwhile, and it reminds me what an impact we can have on future generations.
3: And that's what Disney World's all about.
0: Okay, you soared with the clouds and plunged beneath the waves.
1: And believe it or not, we are just getting started.
4: Hey everybody, it's Rachel and Jace from the Ohana Adventure. Today we're exploring everything Epcot. All of us have things we love to do here. So sometimes we split up for a little while. I'll take the younger kids and go do some fun things they like to do.
5: And then I'll take the older kids and we'll go enjoy some of the more thrilling rides. They are really into Test Track right now.
4: Even though everyone has their favorite things to do, it's really special when we get to have fun as a family.
5: And those moments make the best memories of all.
0: Now, let's check out some more must-dos at Epcot, like this one, Frozen Ever After.
1: Sail for Arendelle on a song-filled journey with Frozen friends Elsa, Anna, Olaf, and more.
0: Hungry for more adventure? Here's a few tasty tidbits from some seasoned pros.
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7: The coolest thing about this place, you can travel the entire world in just about half a day. Japan, Morocco, Japan. 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
7: The architecture, the entertainment, the sounds, the smells.
6: Sushi.
7: What are we thinking?
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6: Mega size pretzel.
7: We're in Germany. This is a massive pretzel.
6: I'm glad I saved room for dessert.
7: Sorbet in the streets of Paris. 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Your global adventure awaits.
6: Have fun.
7: I think I'm still hungry.
6: I'm always hungry. That's not even a question.
8: Epcot is also home to some really fun and very flavorful international festivals throughout the year.
0: Like this one, celebrate springtime with a flower and garden festival, literally bursting with millions of blooms.
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0: You'll discover how Disney storytelling has the power to bring people from all around the world together.
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8: That's right. So have fun doing the impossible. Disney's Typhoon Lagoon Water Park and Disney's Blizzard Beach Water Park are unlike anything else on the entire planet.
0: They're completely different, but they're both drenched in Disney magic.
8: First up, Disney's Typhoon Lagoon Water Park. As the story goes, the storm of storms blew through and left a tropical paradise in its wake, with more than a few twists and turns.
0: Thrill seekers of all ages can take on Typhoon Lagoon Surf Pool, one of the largest inland wave pools anywhere.
8: Gather up your crew and climb aboard Miss Adventure Falls for a thrilling whitewater rafting adventure.
0: Sudden drops and sharp turns are all part of the action on Crush and Gusher, a one-of-a-kind water coaster.
8: Then, race down Mount Mayday on a near-vertical five-story drop on Humunga Cowabunga.
0: You'll be more than ready to relax and chill out. So come go with the flow at Castaway Creek as you drift around the park on a gentle journey.
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8: 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It's 12 stories, practically straight down.
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0: Hey, ever heard of a chef chocolatier?
8: No.
0: Well, Disney Springs has one.
8: Sounds like maybe the best job ever.
0: Let's meet her.
9: I am Amanda Lauder, and I am the chef chocolatier for the ganachery at Disney Springs. We are called the ganachery, and that is because we specialize in making handcrafted ganache squares. I get to do a ton of things every day, from testing chocolates, to making ganache squares, to designing custom molds. The guests get to come into the shop and not only learn about chocolate, but actually get to watch us make the chocolate. We like to have a lot of fun. We want you to go ahead and you're gonna break it. I love to see the guests enjoying the chocolate, and it's just really a good time. We get to make a little bit of magic with chocolate.
0: Of course, this is Disney Springs, so expect some pretty unique entertainment. This is the place to play.
8: With everything from bowling to ballooning.
0: Even this.
8: Oh, and this is new. You'll marvel at the magic of Disney animation, interpreted through dazzling performances and acrobatics in Drawn to Life, presented by Cirque du Soleil and Disney.
0: And when the hour gets a bit later, there's still even more fun to be had.
8: Come indulge in the unexpected side of your Walt Disney World vacation. Here at Disney Springs, the place that has happily whatever you're after.
0: Thanks for coming along on our whirlwind tour across Walt Disney World Resort. These were just some of the highlights.
8: And whether this is your first time or your 50th, come explore all that awaits you here at the world's most magical celebration. Because when you celebrate with us, nothing could be more magical.
0: And if you missed part of the show, that's okay, because it starts again.

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0: drive away your worries and cares at this drive-in theater, where you will see the finest motion pictures of all time, soon to be released. 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
1: Attack of the 50-Foot Woman, incredibly huge, with incredible desires for love and vengeance.

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0: happened? 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
1: Glenn Manning is growing from 8 to 10 feet a day. The moment, he's 18 feet tall. Tomorrow, he'll be 26 feet. The next day, 35, maybe 40, and the next day...
0: But you've got to stop it.

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1: Day and night, scientists search, trying every experiment their brilliant minds can conceive, finding the expected, the unexpected, and the shocking. For the immeasurable power of this ever-growing mammoth portends a fate that terrifies the universe.
2: Drive it in hard. We have to penetrate the bone in the first ejection.
3: Ready?
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6: A 60-foot giant in the streets of Las Vegas.

0: From Buckinghamshire, we have a glimpse of what the well-dressed man will wear for living in the atom age. If he doesn't wear it, he won't be living. It's made from a special type of chloride sheeting, and it's held together by high-frequency welding instead of stitches. Picture the domestic hearth of the future. The husband resting from his radioactive labors, and the little woman mending his trousers with a blow lamp.
1: Those flying discs we've been hearing about again may not be just a dream after all. This contraption revealed at Pacific Grove, California, combines a helicopter's vertical lift with a conventional plane's horizontal speed. And the inventors are sure it's the aircraft of the future. Watch. This, of course, is only a model, but the real thing, they claim, will have a jet engine and make 400 miles an hour.

Mutiny, that's what it is, folks. 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They knock you down, step on you, walk on you, step on you, walk on you, step on you, walk on you, and kick you. 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

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While the cycle gangs burn up the road and strong arm their way into the party with fists flying. While teenagers prepare for a secluded slumber party, terror strikes from the bottom of the sea. An invasion of ghoulish atomic beasts who live off human blood.

0: What is this black menace that kills everything it sees and hears? No human mind could imagine the enormous destructive power of this maddened, killing thing. If you're young people in love, look out. If you're driving a lonely road, you're as good as dead.
1: There's been a lot of livestock missing lately. That doesn't make headlines, but now it's people.
0: Never in the history of the United States, a monster of such size and power and horrifying hatred of man

0: Think you're looking at a toy? Uh-uh. It's a test model of the car of tomorrow, a car that drives itself. At a research center in Princeton, New Jersey, a switch is turned and the amazing model shows its stuff. Following a strip of wire on the floor, the car continues along its miniature highway until electric impulses generated by the other car ahead cause it to swerve to the right. No chance for human error. It's all done electronically. When a collision impends, same impulses, only this time the brakes are applied. Sounds fantastic, doesn't it? We'll be able to sit back and read the paper while the car drives us to work.
1: Technicians make last-minute adjustments for the world's first demonstration of the telephone of tomorrow at the Western Electronics Convention in San Francisco. It's the often forecast video phone. How does it work? Just lift the receiver and you see your own image. Then dial your number just as with an obsolete old 55 model phone. And when your party answers, there he is, almost as big as life on the 10-inch video screen. The system could have its disadvantages as well as virtues, but there's plenty of time to iron out problems in human relations. This hookup would cost $5,000 per phone today. So until the price comes down, the video phone remains the phone of the future. See you then, good looking.

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1: Mission.
0: Mobilized against annihilating invaders from outer space.
2: We have come here to this planet for one purpose only, to acquire breeding stuff to repopulate our planet.
0: See the kidnapping of the Earth maidens for the love-starved slaves of the sterile planet.
2: Very good. We have done well, Nadia.
3: I am pleased, Princess. You are satisfied.
2: I will be satisfied when we have enough more like her to commence phase three.
0: See the terrifying invasion of the beach party. See a United States astro robot become a creature of death.

0: for the first time. See Earth Horror versus Space Terror. Frankenstein meets the Space Monster in Futurama.
1: They come from the bowels of hell, a transformed race of walking dead. Zombies guided by a master plan for complete domination of the Earth. Plan 9 from outer space. Starring the most nightmarish cast ever, Bela Lugosi, the seductive Vampira, and Tor Johnson as the Walking Dead.
2: Turn off your electro gun! No! No! Stop him, Dennis!
3: I can't get it! It's jammed!
2: Stop him, you fool!
1: Bullets bounce off their bodies. Rockets, missiles, jets cannot stop their death ship. What earthly power can stop this terror? For a glimpse of things to come, see this blast of screen suspense. 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

0: Fasten your seatbelts, folks, and join the space cadets as they blast off for the moon. Seeking new worlds to conquer, the simian stars of the St. Louis Zoo open the zoo's 31st annual chimpanzee show by invading outer space. Once on the moon, one of the fearless space cadets blasts off again for a bombing raid on his three buddies. Bombs away! Don't laugh. His aim is terrible.
1: Come on, fellas. 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

0: Calling all boys, calling all girls, the countdown has started, and you are wanted at the launching pad.
1: For the blast-off of our giant satellite space show, it's an amazing adventure crammed with thrills, jammed with action, showing you wonders never before seen in outer space. Plus, you'll receive absolutely free a genuine souvenir ticket on the first spaceship to Mars. So come on, you Astro boys, come on, you Astro girls. Suit up for the ride of your life at our satellite space show. You'll be astounded at what you see because you are there.

0: police headquarters?
1: Oh, sure. They're from another planet.
2: What a dilemma for young lovers Steve Terrell and Gloria Castile.
3: You thought I was kidding.
2: Nobody will believe the invasion of the saucer men. All this makes it seem natural for a beer-drinking bull to appoint himself chaperone of Lover's Lane.
4: Hey, for Pete's sake!
2: And a farmer with the longest shotgun you've ever seen plays the villain.
3: What's so funny?
5: Well, I expected to be frightened on my wedding night, but nothing like this.

0: With the swiftness of a deadly cosmic ray, the Earth is invaded by indestructible moon monsters. Their ghastly mission, death for all humans. What astounding technical developments are being made to protect mankind? Robot Monster brings you an actual preview of the devastating forces of our future. Unsuspected revelations of incredible horrors that will terrify you with their brutal reality.
1: There is no escape from me. Very well. I will recalculate. Your death will be indescribable. Fool humans, there is no escape.

0: Automation enters the nursery in this playful prediction from Budapest. One nurse at a central control panel will be able to manage a whole brigade of babies, and the tykes will spend happily antiseptic infancies untouched by human hands. They'll even be tucked into their cribs by remote control. A baby by push button, a grandiose conception indeed. But there's one flaw apparent in this brave new world. After the bottle, how are they going to burp him?
1: Hi, you hungry? Looking for a tempting treat?
2: Yum, yum. It's time for a tasty and refreshing snack.

0: Don't let go, Kip.
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0: Danger, Kip. They want to kill you. They'll take the spaceship and they'll make me go with them.
1: How?
0: They can, Kip. They control me.
2: You'll share man's greatest thrill as you rocket through space to the lost moon city of alluring, ferocious cat women. Theirs is the fevered fury of life without love, goading them to lure men into the den of bloodthirsty moon monsters, driving them to tempt men in the deadly cave of moon gold, flaming into a wild lust to conquer man and destroy the world.

0: is the countdown to Screamer's second suspense. Blast off! Rocket to the most astounding science fiction adventure of the age as man reaches the moon and discovers a world of terror hiding in the vast void of outer space. These are the first four invaders of outer space. Three men and a beautiful girl trapped by a faceless terror that slowly envelops them, holds them captive here on the edge of doom. See giant rock people who guard the sun.
1: Look out!
0: See a dwindling race of love-starved maidens who have the power to control man's every desire. A manless society which must leave this dying sphere or perish. See the creeping, crawling Black Death, which threatens extinction of the Earth. See the science fiction thrill of the year, a sensational look into the future that is as close as tomorrow's headlines.
2: Your attention, please. If you're leaving the theater, please hang your speaker on the speaker stand before stopping your car. Don't take chances on accidents which may damage your car. If you accidentally tear off your speaker, please don't be frightened. Simply turn it in. There is no charge for reinstalling speakers. Thank you.

0: Polaris Preview Spring in true Gallic spirit. At the National Holmes Exhibition, the frying saucer proves quite literally that the French have a magic touch with cooking. See, no strings, no attachments, just a bunch of magnetic cells working in a special magnetic field. Now Jeanette puts on the meal. Looks very tasty, but where does she light the fire? Anyone can cook with gas. It takes the French to cook with magnets. In spite of all that attraction, the eggs don't stick to the pan. A Parisian will try anything gastronomical, even eggs a la magnet. It's the newest way to a Frenchman's heart.
1: Dr. Erner Little, chief of nuclear physics for the U.S. Navy, explodes the flying saucer myth.
2: Public interest in the last few years has increased very greatly in a phenomenon which has been identified as flying saucers. These stories have led to much fiction and much fancy.

0: In the year of 1956, there will be great mass landings, and then the question of flying saucers can no longer be denied.
1: Purple people! I saw him last night on a TV show. He was blowing it out, really knocking him dead.

0: sir. May I help you?
1: I'd like two of those, please.
0: Hot dogs? Yes, sir.
1: And three of those, and one of those, and five bars of these, and a cup of that nice hot liquid.
0: Coffee. Coming right up.
1: Oh, and two bags of those peculiar white puffy material.
0: You mean our crunchy popcorn. Shall I wrap that for you, sir?
1: Oh, that's all right. My saucer just outside.
0: They come from miles to enjoy our intermission.

0: Thank you, Garko. In this exciting age when everyone seems to be talking about the future possibilities of space travel, there's much speculation on what we will discover when we visit other worlds. Will we find planets with only a low form of vegetable life? Or will there be mechanical robots controlled by super intelligent beings? One of the most fascinating fields of modern science deals with the possibility of life on other planets. This is our story.
1: Through the years, there have been frequent rumors that Martians disguised as Earthmen walk amongst us. These stories are perhaps strengthened by the thousands of reports of unidentified flying objects passing in an endless procession across our skies. A typical cosmic soap opera usually begins at a very ultra-secret government space project. The hero is a young electronics genius who is always busy formulating new laws of thermodynamics and astrophysics. The heroine is his secretary, efficient, hardworking, and rather attractive. Of course, the villain is a mechanical robot from Mars. He is usually controlled by a Martian mastermind whose appearance is too horrible to reveal at this time. The escape device is a late model electrophlegmatic flying saucer. The story plot usually concerns the lack of some precious element on Mars, such as water or uranium or women.

Take a letter, Miss Smith. Gentlemen, after due consideration and thorough calculation, it is my unequivocal opinion that there is absolutely no life on the planet Mars.

0: saw this with our own eyes. 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
1: Hello! Hello! Hello! An aircraft, all right, but like nothing I've ever seen before. Hello!
2: What do you mean?
1: Hello! Hello! It's like something from another planet.
3: Do not try to follow me. You cannot get help. Around this house, I've drawn an invisible wall through which no one may pass.
0: Here is a news reporter with a world-shattering story. A girl trying to escape from her past. The scientist trapped in spite of his knowledge. And here also is the barmaid, hiding a murderous secret. A murderer with a life already forfeit. And introducing the Devil Girl from Mars herself.
4: Get back on fire.

0: this all about? What's everybody running from?
1: It's the end of everything.
0: What do you mean?
2: I'm not arguing theory, General. I'm here to ask you, to beg you, to save your own world.
3: It, the most mastermind man can conceive, a monster that can control all sources of the Earth's power, able to pull man-made spaceships from their orbits, making of those it chooses slaves. Of this woman, a willing handmaiden. Of the chief of police, a cold-blooded killer.
4: I've known you for 5 years. You just killed a man in cold blood. Why?
5: I'll have to place you under protective custody.
3: Peter Graves, the scientist who fought it. Beverly Garland, who believed her love stronger than it. Lee Van Cleef, whose brilliant mind was captured by it.
6: Are you really ready to stop loving me?
7: I'll need you even when no emotion exists.
3: Terror to freeze your blood. You'll feel the heart-stopping strength of the most fearful monster ever known. It conquered the world.

0: 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Don't have to lean over here, you see. What's for dinner? Consult the menus on pictures and dish up something new for a change. Hummingbird wings on toast, maybe. And look where the toaster is. A wave of the hand and presto, down comes a hidden cabinet with the dishes. Mama will feel like a fairy princess with a magic wand in a place like this. We won't be able to get her out of the kitchen, but we'll cross that bridge when we get to it. Right now, the question before the house is, what's cooking and when do we eat?
1: It's refreshment time, and our refreshment stand is loaded with good things to eat. 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
2: Over there.
3: Over where?
2: Over there.
3: Over here?
2: No, over there.
3: Over there.
4: The warehouse is in danger. The goodies we must save. All officers report at once. The situation's grave. Go get them, boys. What's this thing? The culprits must be...

sunshine brings danger inside this.

Oh, there's no two ways about it. You're the one for me, ba-ba-da-da-da, baby. I'm a social member. You're a high society. Oh, there's no two ways about it. You're the one for me, baby. Incidentally speaking of affection, you're my selection. You got that personality, babe. What's the combination you and I could always be? Oh, there's no two ways about it, babe. You're the one for me, baby.